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How

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0: 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Solo jazz.
1: Thank you. We're gonna change the pace and the colors and do some of the songs from my film Lady Sings the Blues, okay?

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0: for no teasing at all. Wabba-doo-dee-doo-dee-doo-dop, we are.
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1: And I love the Yankees.
0: Gita's just fine.

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I've been a house right on the edge of everything. Where the time is tumbling in a vortex, the nexus of timetable tides. In the final lighthouse, a shining as ending. Of the spinning of the finishing of sweeping time. Driving silence like a stampeding, careening, washing, charging.

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1: It went bad, bad, bad, bad, right towards
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1: end.
0: 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When you sang?
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1: Yes, you can hear me. 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Blackie Weekend.

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0: Someday, when you grow lonely,
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I never miss a thing. I've had the measles and the mumps, and when I play an ace, my partner always trumps. I guess I'm just a fool.

One more, we got one more in us, I know, yeah. If you could all stay in the same octave, that would help.